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And always great to see Coheed and Cambria and Blackstone Cherry as well. 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

That is Rush, Tom Sawyer. Rush starting that new reunion tour next month with new drummer Anna Kanellis and their keyboard player, too. I'm blanking on his name. But, yeah, so they're going out as a four-piece, which, you know, feels weird for Rush. And obviously no Neil Peart. And I don't know. I'm really curious how that's all going to shake out. I know the closest show to us is in Fort Worth, I think, the end of June. And I actually have tickets to see them in New York City, which I bought, like, last year when they went on sale, and now I'm like, crap, now how do I afford to get to New York City? But I'll figure it out and make it happen. I gotta see Rush again. It's Rock 100.5 KATT. I am Cameron Buchholz. Got Pure Rock on the way for your Thursday evening from Ozzy, Drowning Pool, and Stone Temple Pilots. You know what I'm saying, STP. Also gonna do that new Five Finger Death Punch track, Eye of the Storm. And right now it's the Chili Peppers.

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Smashing Pumpkins celebrating Melancholy and the Infinite Sadness album. So they're doing one set made up of stuff from that record and then a second set with the rest of their songs. And if you want to win some tickets, tune in to Rick and Brad tomorrow morning and try to win them from them. Smashing Pumpkins live in OKC this October. 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It's from Live Nation and Rock 100.5.

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0: 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Any silverware that a child may have fed to the garbage disposal will be returned to the owner, but may have side effects such as damage to flatware. A lost ring down a sink drain may be retrievable, but you will be required to create your own story as to how it got there in the first place. 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
16: Getting your heart broken can be really rough. It'll happen to most of us at some point in our lives. It's not just an emotional experience, it's a physical one too. Often described as getting the wind knocked out of you, a knot in your stomach, trouble sleeping. I recently spoke about this with Dr. Yoram Yovel, a psychiatrist and neuroscientist. He was on my podcast, Chasing Life. Now, he told me heartbreak doesn't have to last forever, and while your inclination might be to withdraw, isolate, and shut down, it's often the opposite of what supports healing. One of the things that helps us the most is reconnecting to other people you love. And the reverse is also true, he said. If someone you care about is struggling, don't give up on them. You hold the power to comfort loved ones that are in deep physical or emotional distress. I'm Dr. Sanjay Gupta, helping you live a better life.
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21: Currently 68 degrees and cloudy tonight, overnight low of 62. Tomorrow, 80% chance of storms, high of 80. 78 for the high on Saturday with an 85% chance of storms. Then 40% chance of rain on Sunday, high of 81. So we're basically staying pretty similar to today for the next few days, and absolutely not getting a sunny, summery Memorial weekend.

That's new Rise Against Savior, Rock 100.5 KATT. I am Cameron Buchholz, and this weekend, the Cat going to be out on the prowl for the $1 down Memorial Day sale at David Stanley Chrysler Jeep and Dodge. 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First come, first serve, and rush to David Stanley Chrysler Jeep and Dodge right across from Tinker in Midwest City. I know Jay Ramone is going to be there Saturday morning. I'll be there Saturday afternoon as well as Monday morning. So get out there to DSD with Rock 100.5.

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21: A Better Life with Dr. Sanjay Gupta.
22: So-called superagers, they are an enviable segment of the population. People who are older than 80, whose brains function like someone a fraction of their age. It's true, a lot of these people have genetics on their side, but more and more research is bearing out the idea that people who practice good brain health also slow their cognitive decline. Dr. Richard Isaacson, a pioneer in the Alzheimer's space, told us that, quote, his studies have found lifestyle changes including diet, exercise, reducing stress and optimizing sleep, along with managing vascular risk factors with certain medications, can actually help grow brain areas and also reduce telltale signs of Alzheimer's, such as tau tangles and amyloid plaques. What else helps? Staying social, surrounding yourself with family and friends, and maybe even volunteering for a real sense of purpose. I'm Dr. Sanjay Gupta, helping you live a better life.
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his girlfriend is a what magnet? That that lyric always kind of, I don't know if it fully makes me laugh, but I like the idea that that was the number one rock song that started that way. Bad Girlfriend, Theory of a Dead Man, Rock 100.5 KATT. I am Cameron Buchholz. Got some Green Day on the way, also some Beastie Boys, some Zeppelin, and that new Evanescence. Steve Gorman is in after 10, and right now it's Nirvana in Bloom. Cat.

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5: 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Toys flushed down the toilet will be retrieved, but we highly recommend that toys do not get returned to the children. 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Overflowing toilets will need to be quickly fixed as this causes major discomfort. Symptoms due to clogged drains will be relieved by a consultation with a Roto-Rooter professional. Any silverware that a child may have fed to the garbage disposal will be returned to the owner, but may have side effects such as damage to flatware. A lost ring down a sink drain may be retrievable, but you will be required to create your own story as to how it got there in the first place. Roto-Rooter, house calls are our specialty.
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15: A better life with Dr. Sanjay Gupta.
16: So-called superagers, they are an enviable segment of the population. People who are older than 80, whose brains function like someone a fraction of their age. It's true, a lot of these people have genetics on their side, but more and more research is bearing out the idea that people who practice good brain health also slow their cognitive decline. Dr. Richard Isaacson, a pioneer in the Alzheimer's space, told us that, quote, his studies have found lifestyle changes including diet, exercise, reducing stress and optimizing sleep, along with managing vascular risk factors with certain medications, can actually help grow brain areas and also reduce telltale signs of Alzheimer's, such as tau tangles and amyloid plaques. What else helps? Staying social, surrounding yourself with family and friends, and maybe even volunteering for a real sense of purpose. I'm Dr. Sanjay Gupta, helping you live a better life.
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2: 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The biggest jackpots are closer than you think.
3: 66 degrees and cloudy tonight, overnight low of 62. Tomorrow, 80% chance of rain, high of 80, and that rain basically continuing for the next few days. It might dry out a little bit Monday and Tuesday, but even then we're staying cloudy and then more rain on Wednesday. So it's basically going to be like today for like the next week.

Zeppelin, ramble on. It's crazy to me that, you know, Zeppelin, they were some of the coolest people to have ever existed, yet they still wrote songs about hobbits and uncool stuff. It's very strange. Rock 100.5 KATT. I am Cameron Buchholz, but I'm getting out of here. Steve Gorman is in after 10, and I'm going to leave you with some Soundgarden. It's Black Hole Sun on the Cat.

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9: 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Symptoms due to clogged drains will be relieved by a consultation with a Roto-Rooter professional. Any silverware that a child may have fed to the garbage disposal will be returned to the owner, but may have side effects such as damage to flatware. A lost ring down a sink drain may be retrievable, but you will be required to create your own story as to how it got there in the first place. Roto-Rooter, house calls are our specialty.
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18: In recent years, scientists have really dialed up the urgency to understand PFAS, sometimes referred to as forever chemicals because of how long they take to break down. The latest study found these chemicals may be aging men in their 50s and 60s a bit faster than men who are younger or older or women of any age. Experts we talked to said the accumulation of PFAS may lower testosterone levels in men, impair sperm quality, and increase risks of testicular and kidney cancer. Women, it seems, just seem to be able to clear PFAS faster. Now, whether you're a man or a woman, trying to limit your exposure is a great idea. Three ways to do that. Filter your drinking water. Don't use non-stick cookware like Teflon, and avoid fast food packaging, which are sometimes coated with these chemicals. I'm Dr. Sanjay Gupta, helping you live a better life.
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Journey with Don't Stop Believing, and you best believe that you are in the right place if you're looking for 5 hours of awesome music. April Rose and I will be here for

0: Queen, Fat Bottom Girls from the Jazz album from 1978 on Steve Gorman Rocks. That's only 11 years after the world got their first listen to a new guitar player on the scene from London by way of Seattle. That's Jimi Hendrix from his debut album. Here's Purple Haze.
1: Steve Gorman Rocks on the Cat.

Nirvana from Nevermind with Come As You Are on Steve Gorman Rocks. Nirvana's Nevermind is often thought of as one of the great rock records of all time. And it's an interesting thing to realize. It's actually a punk rock record. It doesn't feel like punk rock because it was so massively successful, because it changed the way the music industry looked at what rock music could be. But make no mistake, when Nirvana recorded that album, they were just a small level punk rock band from Seattle. When the record was first released, it was a punk rock record. It was only a few months in when it found a giant and wholly unexpected audience did people start thinking about it as something not quite punk rock. But again, back when it was being recorded, that's all it was, a great punk rock record that nobody expected to sell millions of copies of. 100.5 The Cat.

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1: What do your friends think when you talk over Steve Gorman Rocks? Hold on. We'll let Elton John tell you.
2: Shut up. Don't make any noise.
1: Yeah, don't talk. Just listen. 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

0: Not only does he know rock music, he knows sports too. It's time for Steve Gorman Sports.
1: Steve Gorman Sports. The San Antonio Spurs and the Oklahoma City Thunder are tied at one game apiece in the Western Conference Finals of the NBA. And I'm not going to say much about the Eastern Conference Finals because I don't think it matters. The Spurs or the Thunder, either team will beat the New York Knicks in the finals. That's going to be one of the safer bets I can imagine making, were I to wager on the series, of course. I've been a massive fan of the Oklahoma City Thunder over the last few years, but right now I'm wavering a bit. I have to admit, the flopping is catching up with me. In terms of the Thunder, I love Shai Gilgeous-Alexander. I absolutely adore the way he plays the game, but him trying to draw fouls, people have been calling him a free throw merchant and a flop king for the last few seasons, and I've resisted from jump.

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1: Now it's time for a little drama, brought to you by Steve Gorman Rocks. After David Lee Roth left Van Halen in 85, he had this to say.
11: Van Halen is demanding for the audience to make a choice. You have to either love us and hate him, or vice versa. Well, I'll rise to the challenge. If we have to have a comparison, then fine. I eat you for breakfast, pal.
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0: Fact brought to you by Steve Gorman Rocks. Dolly Parton once entered a Dolly Parton look-alike contest and got last place. Yes, that's true. And this is Steve Gorman Rocks.
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0: It's time for Questionable Wisdom on Steve Gorman Rocks. 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
1: Listening on Y103 in Youngstown, Ohio, we have Chrissy, who needs some advice.
2: Okay.
1: Now, Chrissy's husband is super against any cosmetic procedures like Botox and, you know, lip injections, so much so that he's constantly talking about how grossed out he is by women who get it, right?
2: Okay,
1: however, Chrissy feels differently, and she actually wants to try it out. Okay, now she wants to know, is it wrong for her to get Botox and keep it a secret from her husband?
2: Is it wrong of her to get Botox? No, it's your face, Chrissy. Do what you want. Is it wrong to keep it a secret from your husband? That's the only thing I would say you might want to think about. In a perfect world, you'd go, I understand your feelings, hubby, but I'm doing this for me, not for you, and then go through with it and do it. He needs to respect the fact that you decide what happens to your face. I think that's very important. I have friends. I have a couple buddies of mine who, with very little prompting, will offer the same thing. I can't stand when women do that. And I always think to myself, you're just upset because you have a beer gut and there's nothing you can do to fix it.
1: Right.
2: I think ultimately he shouldn't worry about it. But the problem is if she doesn't tell him and then he finds out, then you open up a whole list of, well, what else aren't you telling me? I mean, that's just bad for relationships to have secrets. But ultimately, Chrissy, I think you're right to do whatever you want. And I think you should just tell him this is how it's going to be. And I hope that that's okay.
1: Right. No, I agree 100%, Steve.
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14: 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I wasn't Brock. I wasn't Roman. I wasn't Dwayne. I was last.
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6: 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The report found a shift from the iPad kid era to now, when parents are actually more interested in real-world adventures and hands-on activities. The Global Trends and Insights lead at Pinterest told us families are thoughtfully designing childhoods rooted in creativity, intention, and meaningful experiences. One psychologist we spoke to said he sees this as a reflection of parents' desire to build core capacities in their children: resilience, curiosity, self-regulation, empathy. These things don't grow automatically, but are built through lived experience. I'm Dr. Sanjay Gupta, helping you live a better life.
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8: Getting your heart broken can be really rough. It'll happen to most of us at some point in our lives. It's not just an emotional experience, it's a physical one too. Often described as getting the wind knocked out of you, a knot in your stomach, trouble sleeping. I recently spoke about this with Dr. Yoram Yovil, a psychiatrist and neuroscientist. He was on my podcast, Chasing Life. Now, he told me heartbreak doesn't have to last forever. And while your inclination might be to withdraw, isolate, and shut down, it's often the opposite of what supports healing. One of the things that helps us the most is reconnecting to other people you love. And the reverse is also true, he said. If someone you care about is struggling, don't give up on them. You hold the power to comfort loved ones that are in deep physical or emotional distress. I'm Dr. Sanjay Gupta, helping you live a better life.
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I'm Chris Anger. Rain chances through the Memorial Day weekend, but mostly on Saturday. I'll have more on the weather in just a bit. Every morning starts with Oklahoma City's number one morning show, Rick and Brad. Coming up on the Rick and Brad Show, the gang will have a keyword for the five-finger flyaway to a concert in your city of choice. 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Here's Pink Floyd. 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
14: Plus or minus 80 for the afternoon high for the next week or so. 30% chance for rain today. 90% tomorrow. Then about 30% through midweek next week. We have 64 now in the metro with the Black Crowes. 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

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Just search The Cat. I'm Chris Anger, going to head out and into the long weekend. Have yourself a great weekend. Cat's on the prowl this weekend for the $1 down Memorial Day sale at David Stanley Chrysler Jeep Dodge. 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Rush to David Stanley Dodge across from Tinker in Midwest City with Rock 100.5, The Cat. Here's the warning. Kerosene on The Cat. Shine on.

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1: All right, I love these internet questions. This one to me is a no-brainer, but I'll see what you guys say. Somebody on social media asked, would you wear a blindfold for 24 hours in exchange for $10 million? And the minute it's over, the money is wired into your account. No taxes, no questions asked. The rules are this. You can't take the blindfold off even for a second, not to even to eat or go to the bathroom. You have to stay at home and you can't fall asleep. If you do any of those things, the challenge ends immediately and you get nothing. So,
2: how long?
1: 24 hours.
3: Yeah.
4: Absolutely.
1: The hardest part of it would be not falling asleep. You can't see. You're bored. You'd have to like be listening to the television or a book on tape or something.
2: Can you? Is that allowed?
1: It doesn't say that it's not allowed.
2: Wow. Yeah.
1: You can't fall asleep. You can't take it off for a second to eat or go to the bathroom, and you have to stay at home. Those are the rules. I would 100% do that.
3: A no-brainer. Sure. Yeah.
2: Get you some good podcast in there. Get the Jason Bateman show.
3: Love it.
1: A couple of people said that they would pre-make things so they didn't have to try and do it blindfolded.
2: Oh,
1: like,
2: yeah.
1: Like have coffee brewed already so you don't have to try and fumble your way through that.
2: Yeah. Somebody, you gotta do some pre-thing.
1: Somebody else said $10 million. I'd do it for $200.
2: Yeah.
1: In other words, I'd do it for a tank of gas.
3: Mm.
2: No. So true.
1: Yeah. I mean, as hard as it would be not to want to fall asleep for 24 hours, if I had $10 million on the line, I would absolutely figure out a way to do it.
3: And you get to stay home, so.
1: Right.
3: It's not like you have to go out to work.
2: Well, who's offering that?
1: Nobody's offering it. It was just a theoretical thing. More than 7,200 people interacted with the post. 93% said that they would absolutely do it.
2: Yeah.
1: 3%.
2: Who are these 7%?
1: 3%. Well, 5% said they would try it, but they were pretty sure they would fail. And then 3% said, no, there's no way I would do it. Which, I mean, come on.
2: Wow.
1: That's not... I can think of way worse things to say, would you do this for $10 million? Than wearing a blindfold and not falling asleep for 24 hours.
2: Yeah, just sleep a whole bunch before that and then get you some stuff to listen to.
1: Simple, simple stuff for me. I mean, would you take a punch in the face from Mike Tyson? There's a bunch of sex stuff that you could come up with that would be way more difficult to say yes to than just wear a blindfold and stay awake for 24 hours. Right. So, yeah, if anybody's got a $10 million bill that's burning a hole in their pocket, get in touch with me. I could do that.
2: Yeah.
1: Could and would do it on the radio even.
3: Yeah.
2: Sure.
3: Might as well.
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1: The beekeeper's fine. I know what I'm getting, Jason Statham at his mediumist. But the problem with the beekeeper, he's a beekeeper, Buzz Buzz, you know, the whole thing with the hat on. And the reason he's doing this, because he escaped the FBI, where he was an assassin, nicknamed the beekeeper. Folks, can he be any other profession? I mean, don't make it so easy to track him. We're just trying to go work at Foot Locker. You know what I mean? So they do catch him, shockingly, within like 4 minutes, and then quickly kill everyone he knows. Then he gets mad, takes the thing off, and he goes, "I'm the beekeeper. I keep the bees. And if I find you, you might get stung." And I'm like, that's a bee. Okay, this is the problem. You're a bee or you're a beekeeper? I didn't like that. And then he goes, "And if I sting you, you die." That's a bee again. And the bee dies. The guy doesn't die. The bee dies.
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1: How about this? There is a report out of China that a person has been diagnosed with parrot chlamydia.
2: What?
1: Now, they say after accidentally breathing in chicken poop. A likely story if I ever heard one. That seems like a strange way to get parrot chlamydia to me.
2: He said he breathed in, wait, parrot? Like chicken talking bird?
1: Yeah, well, parrot chlamydia is the name of the disease, but he says he got it from chickens, from breathing in chicken poop. I mean, imagine having, you know how when you go to the doctor, you have to put any previous conditions, blah, blah, blah. You got to put parrot chlamydia on that for the rest of your life. Well, I got this coughing case of parrot chlamydia, but other than that, I'm pretty good.
2: Breathing in chicken poop, coughs, and a red and yellow feather comes out.
1: Yeah, and again, as I said before, a likely story of how you got parrot chlamydia. Well, it seems like if you got it from breathing something in, that would be parrot bronchitis, not parrot chlamydia. But, you know, what do I know? I'm not a doctor. Yeah. I'm not in the medical field. But, yeah, I wouldn't want to have to go the rest of my life claiming parrot chlamydia. He said he had, like, pneumonia kind of symptoms, like couldn't breathe, respiratory issues.
2: Every now and then, just
1: turn green too. Hey, I don't know if that was part of the deal or not.
0: The Rick and Bradshaw
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0: so far away from Stain. Rock 100.5 The Cat. It's Friday morning with Rick and Brad. 4 minutes before 7 o'clock. We got so much stuff to get to today. We got one more chance for you to win Smashing Pumpkins tickets. Got one more day for you to qualify for the trip to Five Finger Death Punch. We'll do the first word after 8 o'clock. Craig's going to be with us. Mark is going to be here. All of our usual Friday stuff. And it's the kickoff to the Memorial Weekend. So maybe you got big plans. Cron, you got plans for the Memorial Weekend?
1: I've got a couple of plans. They all involve stuff around my house. So I'm not going anywhere crazy or doing anything crazy. What about you?
0: No, I'm not doing anything. Anthony?
1: You're going to party it up at the lake?
0: No.
2: Yeah, we're going to go party it up this weekend, me and Brad.
0: Let's go.
1: Throw a rager.
0: We'll tear it up. That's okay, so I do
2: down
0: have
2: there
0: plans.
2: At Bricktown.
0: Anthony and I are going to party
1: there
0: it up.
1: Yeah.
0: Hey, I was sad to hear about Kyle Busch. That kind of came out of nowhere.
1: Did seem like it was out of nowhere. We're going to talk a little bit about that in showbiz news. I still don't really understand what happened.
0: Nobody does.
1: He had an illness. It was announced that he was hospitalized yesterday morning and that he was going to have to cancel his upcoming race this weekend. And then news came out several hours later that he had died. I guess a couple weeks ago he had some kind of sinus infection and had to call for a doctor in the middle of a race that he was doing. So that's kind of odd. But lots of people paying tribute to Kyle Busch, 41 years old.
0: Yeah, 41 with two really young kids. Sad.
1: Super sad. Yesterday, the body cam footage of Britney Spears' DUI arrest was released, and it's just as crazy as you would imagine. At some point, Britney invites the arresting officers to a lasagna pool party, which is another idea for you guys that you could do this weekend.
0: Hey, let's go to
1: Britney's. The lake doesn't work.
2: Yeah.
1: Yeah. Or just have your own lasagna pool party.
0: No, we're going to Britney's.
1: I'm sure that would be more fun. Quentin Tarantino threatened to ruin Brad Pitt's career on the set of Once Upon a Time in Hollywood, so we'll get the details on that. Did you guys watch Stephen Colbert's last show last night?
0: Yeah, I did. I found it pretty underwhelming, actually.
1: Yeah, I did not watch it, but we have a recap of how he ended things. So we'll get to all of that stuff. We'll take a look at new movies in theaters, what you can stream at home this weekend, and much, much more.
0: All right, we will get to it in the showbiz news in just a couple of minutes. Chance of rain through the weekend, only 20% for today. We will get to 79 later. It's 62 right now at the Cat.
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0: Well, we got another game tonight. Game 3. Are you repping? I got to get Anthony over across the street to Academy. Maybe after the show today we get over there and I get you something for game 3. 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

0: That is Radiohead. I'm a creep on Rock 100.5 The Catch. 7:12 Friday morning. It is Memorial Weekend. Today through Monday, a dollar down can get you into a great pre-owned car, truck, or SUV at David Stanley Chrysler Jeep Dodge in Midwest City. We will be there all weekend, all day tomorrow, and then 10 to noon on Monday. You could come by, get a Cat sticker, get card number 3 in the Cat Trading Card Series, and bring a dollar, and that could get you into a great pre-owned vehicle with payments as little as $149 a month. Through Monday, David Stanley Chrysler Jeep Dodge, across from Tinker in Midwest City with the Cat. Showbiz news coming after we check the traffic and the weather.
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0: Rain possible through the weekend, most likely tomorrow. There is a 20% chance today, Sunday, and Monday. Tomorrow, 50% chance. Right around 80 today and tomorrow, 84 Sunday, 85 on Monday. Currently, it is 62 degrees at the Cat.
1: Right now, traffic on the Cat.
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0: Currently, one accident walking. It is at Penn, just south of Northwest 150th Street. Buckle up, drive safe. That is your right now traffic on the Cat.
3: 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Duke's, it's got twang. Duke's Mayo, that's some good mayo. Duke's Mayo is the one with the catchy yellow lid. The full name is Duke's Mayonnaise. Get Duke's Mayo in stores today. It's got twang.
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4: Michener cuts the most brilliant diamonds in America, or as Deanne would say, the most brilliant diamonds on earth. The only thing that shines brighter is that look on her face when you give it to her.
5: The Late Show with Stephen Colbert ended its 11-year run last night inside a snow globe. The show started with several celebrities popping up thinking they were his last guest, including Bryan Cranston, Paul Rudd, Tim Meadows, and Ryan Reynolds. Stephen's real last guest was Paul McCartney, but their interview got interrupted when an interdimensional wormhole opened backstage and stuff started getting pulled into it. Neil deGrasse Tyson showed up to explain that the wormhole opened because of two contradictory realities existing at once, that Colbert's show was number one, but it also got canceled. After Colbert pushed Neil into the wormhole for being a know-it-all, Jon Stewart came along to give Stephen a pep talk. He was followed by late-night hosts Jimmy Kimmel, Jimmy Fallon, John Oliver, and Seth Meyers. They closed the wormhole so Colbert could get back on stage and finish

0: I got to be honest. I've been less than impressed with this final week of shows from him. I had higher expectations. I mean, they get high points for creativity in what they did last night. I just think it was that great. Like, it wasn't, didn't feel like a farewell show. And what also was weird was his farewell, like his summation of his time at the Late Show, came at the beginning of the show. This is him talking about what the show has meant to him.
1: This show has been a joy for us to do for you. In fact, we call this show the Joy Machine. We call it the Joy Machine because to do this many shows, it has to be a machine. But the thing is, if you choose to do it with joy, it doesn't hurt as much when your fingers get caught in the gears. On night one of the Colbert Report, back in the day, I said, anyone can read the news to you. I promise to feel the news at you. I realized pretty soon in this job that our job over here was different. We were here to feel the news with you. I'll say to you what I've said to every audience for the last 11 years, and I have meant it every time. Have a good show. Thanks for being here. And let's do it, y'all.
0: And then the show started.
2: Do it, y'all. Yep.
3: Rick, did you watch it?
2: I did.
3: What did you think about it?
2: Same thing. I expect... had very low expectations this week after that Monday show where they showed us all the graphics they didn't use and all that stuff. Here's another thing we didn't use that was called the worst of Stephen Colbert. But it was interesting. I think they tried to do too many little things.
0: I thought
2: I wouldn't know what to do, though, Brad. I was wondering what you thought about the do you do a regular show? He kind of did that and interrupted with all the little things we were talking about.
0: But, yeah, I mean, yeah. I don't know. I mean, I'm holding him to a high standard because he's a lot more creative than I am. I don't know. I just felt like it could have been more than it was. I did think it was cool hearing Paul McCartney talk about his memories at the Ed Sullivan Theater.
2: That was, yeah.
0: That was really interesting. But I don't know. Again, I like that they tried to do something unique and unusual. The best show to me was the one that Jon Stewart was on this week where they talked about their history together and like their ideas of late night television. Last night was just, I don't know. I guess I just had higher expectations for the whole week. And I was really, like you said, I was really had my expectations lowered or was disappointed in that show that they did Monday night. And that set the tone for the rest of this week.
2: Mm-hmm.
3: I guess technically he's been saying goodbye for 9 months now.
0: That's true.
3: So maybe they didn't feel like they had to do as big of a show.
2: I got to go to the show, I don't know, when was it? About a month maybe. Pretty interesting day there and to see all of it in action. I'd been to Letterman and stuff before, but yeah, that was, I think maybe you were gone right when I got back, Brad, but yeah. It was interesting to see and watch what they did off the air and everything, too. So, but I'm glad I got to go now that it's over and done with. I guess it's, Byron Allen?
3: Yeah, Byron Allen starts tonight. TMZ got police footage from Britney Spears' DUI arrest back in March, and it shows Britney making an interesting offer to the cops who pulled her over. The video shows Britney having a meltdown when they ask her to get out of her car. She begs them to come to her house where she has a pool, and she also offers to make them lasagna.
4: While we're talking, can you turn the vehicle off?
5: No, can I go follow you up there so I'm not on the street with all these people?
4: What if we have you get out of
5: my the car? My baby's right down there in our hotel room, please.
4: Here, how about this? What if we have you get out of the car, we'll put you in one of our cars, and we'll drive around the corner so we're somewhere that there's a bunch of people driving by?
5: No, I don't want to get in your car, sir. You can come to my house. I'll make you food and lasagna or whatever you want. Oh, I have a pool. My babies are coming to my house tonight.
4: Please get out of the car.
0: Dang. Aren't her babies like 19 years old now?
2: Yeah, my baby.
3: Like 21 and 20, yeah. I think. There was more audio from Britney's DUI arrest, too. She started arguing with CHP officers and also claimed that her mom killed somebody on a bicycle, which is actually true. That's a story. Yeah, Lynn Spears hit and killed a 12-year-old kid while rushing her brother to the hospital back in 1975 when Lynn herself was 20 years old. She even wrote about it in her memoir, but somehow this came up during Britney's DUI arrest, too.
4: I think under the influence of alcohol or drugs or both, impair her ability to safely operate a motor
6: vehicle. I take Lamictal and Prozac every morning, okay? I'm like a step

0: drive under the influence of alcohol or drugs or both, and as a result of that driving, someone is killed, you could be charged with murder. Do you understand that?
1: Yeah, sure, I know. Okay. My mom actually killed a man on a bike.
0: Okay.
1: I never did that before. And nothing happened to her.
0: So,
1: why didn't I kill her?
0: Okay.
1: Why didn't I arrest her? How come my mom got away with everything? My mom tried to kill me.
0: Wow. Because you have been arrested for DUI.
1: I'm not arrested, sir.
0: You are required by state law to submit to a chemical test.
1: I know my rights.
0: Do you understand what I have explained to you?
1: But you understand the other side of the half of the defense of a regulation of a woman who has the hands of a right hand and then understands her rights as a woman and then knows that she's predicamently has this morning at 1 o'clock, she's had a mimosa, but it's 9 o'clock. What time is it? There's so many hours that have gone by three of my hairdressers.
0: Do you understand what he said?
1: I do not agree with saying that I'm a racist.
0: Okay, you don't have to agree.
1: No, but I don't agree with what he said.
0: I did not say you have to agree.
1: He said you understand. I don't understand when you say that I'm being a racist or DUI. I don't believe that.
2: Wow. It's kind of shocking to hear her talk that much. She definitely sounds out of it. Did you notice how she's slipping in and out of the British accent, too?
3: Oh, I didn't even pick that up.
2: Yeah, she's like, I'm not arrested, sir. And then she would go into speaking in her, I guess, normal voice. What is her normal voice now?
4: It's sad.
2: It's very sad. She was all over the place. That was, back in April when that happened? Maybe late March. That's the one that she was still fighting in court up until recently. Okay, let's take a break. We'll come back with part two of Showbiz News. We'll talk about new movies in theaters this weekend and what you can stream at home in part two.
3: All right, it's coming up after break, 7:23 at the Cat.
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2: New in theaters this weekend, Star Wars, The Mandalorian, and Grogu. Pedro Pascal returns as Grogu's adoptive father in the first new Star Wars movie in 7 years. It's directed by Jon Favreau, who also created the Mandalorian TV series. Sigourney Weaver plays a colonel from the New Republic who's hunting down Imperial warlords. But in order to pay some for critical intel, she has to agree to rescue Jabba the Hutt's son, Rhoda the Hutt.
3: I don't Couldn't know how tell you. Say you. I doubt if it's Rhoda.
2: R-O-T-T-A.
15: Rhoda.
3: Unless it's, what's her name that played Rhoda?
2: No, this is Jeremy Allen White.
3: Rick, what's the lady's name that played Rhoda? I can't think of her name.
15: I don't remember.
3: She was in Young Frankenstein.
15: Yeah.
3: Cloris Leachman. Wasn't she Rhoda?
15: No.
3: She wasn't?
15: No. Rhoda Morgenstern.
2: So I don't know how big this movie's supposed to be. This I would assume, since it's a Star Wars movie, the first one in 7 years, it would be do some pretty good numbers.
3: Probably do okay, but the reviews on it, not very good.
2: Oh, that's not good. I Love Boosters is the other movie in theaters. Keke Palmer plays a fashion designer who puts together a crew of shoplifters to go after Demi Moore's fashion brand, stealing the merchandise and reselling it at a lower price after her designs are stolen. Don Cheadle, Will Poulter, a bunch of other people are in this cast. Not sure what kind of reviews it's
3: getting. It's a Boots Riley movie. It looks pretty good.
2: Yeah, looks good.
15: It looks interesting, yeah. Oh, Valerie Harper played
3: Rhoda. Yeah, Valerie Harper. You're right.
2: This is the time of year where what's streaming on television and streaming channels gets pretty thin because summer's basically here. But the NBA Conference Finals continue tonight, 7:30. The Thunder play in San Antonio against the Spurs. Tomorrow night at 7 p.m. on ESPN, the Cleveland Cavaliers host Game 3 against the Knicks. The Knicks are up 2-0 going into the holiday weekend. And then Sunday, the Spurs versus Thunder again. That's at 7 p.m. on NBC. And then Monday at 7 p.m. On ESPN, the Cavs-Knicks Game 4. I think the Knicks could sweep the Cavs.
3: I think the Cavs will win one game in Cleveland. But, I mean, it's not a series. They're just outgunned, which sucks because the Thunder and the Spurs are going to beat the hell out of each other for probably seven games. And, you know, the Knicks are going to be sitting and waiting, all rested up and ready for whichever these teams comes limping out of the West. So, it actually, I mean, I think both of these teams in the West are better than the Knicks, but it'll make it a more of a series because they're going to be banged up coming in and Knicks are going to be rested.
2: Yes. And we haven't heard anything on J-Dub, right? Other than he's Kendrick questionable Perkins, to return.
3: Kendrick Perkins said he thinks he may be done for the year.
2: Not good. But I guess I also didn't want to see him back tonight. That would feel like a little too soon.
3: Yeah.
2: Tonight on HBO Max, the streaming premiere of The Bride, starring Christian Bale as Frankenstein's monster and Jesse Buckley as the murdered woman he resurrects to be his bride. Again, that's on HBO Max tonight. Tonight on Peacock, the streaming premiere of Kill Bill, The Whole Bloody Affair, which is the uncut, unrated Kill Bill Volumes 1 and 2 with new anime sequences added. You'd have to be a huge Kill Bill fan to want to sit through all of that, right?
3: Hey, what's the story about... I thought Brad Pitt and Quentin Tarantino were great friends. What's the story about him threatening his career?
2: Yeah, according to Bruce Dern, who had a scene with Brad in Once Upon a Time in Hollywood, Dern says that he ad-libbed a line and it stumped Brad. So Brad called cut, and that sent Quentin Tarantino off. He got in Brad's face and said, never again in your life will you ever cut a camera or you will be dead in this business. That's my domain. So he just flipped out, it sounds like, on set. I think things went back to normal later.
3: Bruce Dern played the old man that owned the farm, right? Where the horny chicks were?
2: Yeah.
3: Yeah.
2: The other thing that comes out this weekend on Netflix, Ladies First, which is a comedy starring Sacha Baron Cohen as an a-hole who hits his head and wakes up in a world where the gender roles are completely reversed, and his assistant, Rosamund Pike, is suddenly his boss. Kind of a funny idea. I don't know how good it is, but I do like Sacha Baron Cohen. And then Sunday on CBS, the first season finale of Marshals, the third season finale of Tracker. You've also got the American Music Awards hosted by Queen Latifah. It is the 52nd annual American Music Awards. Darius Rucker, Keith Urban, New Kids on the Block, 21 Pilots, Billy Idol's receiving a Lifetime Achievement Award. So if you want to watch an award show on Sunday night, I will be watching basketball.
15: Sunday.
2: I don't think I'll be switching over. Oh, also the second season finale of Tucci in Italy Sunday night. Oh, so there's that. That is it for showbiz news today, guys.
3: You know, I see those promos for that Tucci in Italy show all the time, and I think, who is watching this?
2: I know. I can't even think of person I know.
15: I can think of someone. She lives at home in my house. But, you know, a lot of times it's lack of anything else. It's like, yeah, just put it on there.
3: There's always something
15: pretty
3: else.
15: Pretty scenery.
3: I watched an Office rerun for the millionth time before
15: I would watch that. It's just not, I mean, lack of something else.
3: All right, so me, you see those promos and think, who's watching this? Your answer is Rick. There you go.
15: Rick's wife.
3: 732. No, and by extension, that's like in Pulp Fiction when he said, old lady's a vegetarian, which basically means I'm a vegetarian too.
15: Another room. Didn't count.
3: 732, we got a Friday Rick and Brad Theater coming up on The Cat.
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0: Alice in Chains, KATT the Cat, Rick and Brad. Friday morning, we've got a Rick and Brad theater ready to go. We got one more chance for you to win Smashing Pumpkins tickets. That's after 8:30 this morning, and right after 8, we'll give you the first word of the final day to qualify for a trip to a city that you choose to see Five Finger Death Punch on their 20th anniversary concert this summer. Plus, Craig's going to be with us to talk entertainment for the weekend. Mark will join us to talk sports later on. It's a full Friday, so let's check the traffic and the weather, and then we will get to our Rick and Brad Theater.
1: 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The biggest jackpots are closer than you think.
0: Chance of rain through the weekend. The biggest chance will be tomorrow. 20% chance of rain today, Sunday, and Monday. Tomorrow, there's a 50% chance of rain. 79, 80-ish today and tomorrow, and then mid-80s Sunday and Monday. Currently, it is 62 degrees at the Cat.
1: Right now, traffic on the Cat.
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0: Still just one accident. It is at Penn, just south of Northwest 150th Street. Other than that, watch out for your usual slowdowns. Buckle up. Drive safe. That is your right now traffic on the Cat.
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4: And welcome again to Rick and Brad Theater. This morning we begin late in the office as the doctor attempts to make a move on his assistant.
5: Hey, listen, you know, we're up here late. Nobody else is around. We say we do a little something, something. We'll make a little go at it. Take some of the suffering out of spending this time up here.
4: I don't really want to because, like, I don't want to mess up my hair and get my clothes all wrinkled.
5: Oh, come on, baby.
4: Put them in a pile.
5: You know what? I tell you what. Just do this. Just lift your skirt up and lean over the desk and just, you know, we can do it that way. That way your hair's fine. You don't mess up your clothes and, you know, we do a little something, baby.
4: Okay, but hurry up. So he bends her over the desk. Proceeds with a wild abandon and bodio-do.
5: Yeah. Oh, yeah. Who's your doctor? Oh, yeah. Say ah. Oh,
4: hurry up. Suddenly, the phone rings. It's his cell phone. He notices the number is his wife's.
5: Oh, no. Hold on. Hello? Yes?
6: Why are you so late? Where are you? What's going on? Where are you
5: late? Well, I'm just up here at the office working like a dog. Working like a dog!
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0: Scorpions on the legendary Cat Radio Friday morning with Rick and Brad. Today's your last day to qualify for the trip to see Five Finger Death Punch. We'll give you the first word of the day coming up right after 8 o'clock. And then next week, we got a new trip starting that I think you'll be excited about. So you want to be here. Do you know if we're doing it on Monday, Anthony, because of the holiday? Will there be words on Monday?
1: I think, yeah, it'll be on Monday. Well,
0: so someone will be here to do that?
1: Yep.
0: Is it going to be you?
1: It's not going to be me.
0: Because it ain't going to be me.
1: I think it's going to be Rick.
2: Me.
0: Okay. All right, Rick. Take care of that on Monday for us, and then we'll catch it back up with you on Tuesday.
2: Yeah, I don't know. Rick, I'm not sure what his last name is, but it ain't Walker.
0: It is Memorial Weekend. What's your go-to cookout food? Like, if we're going to have, Anthony and I are going to go tear it up this weekend. We did establish that earlier. Yeah. So what are we grilling, A-Train?
3: In this economy? Mm-hmm.
1: Some burgers.
2: Oh, boy.
3: Some burgers. Here we go. Maybe. Chicken breast.
2: Yeah. This economy.
0: No tube steak.
2: Gristle. Skirt steak.
0: I'm a burger guy, too. Although I do like chicken. I really like a grilled chicken. But if I want, like, a hand food, I want a burger. I don't want to walk around with a chicken breast. And I'm not.
2: That's hand food.
0: What's that?
2: That's hand food. You've been to the Ren Fair. Come on.
0: If you're walking around with a chicken breast, it is. But I'm not. I'm not looking for that. And I also, there's something about it. I don't really want that kind of a chicken sandwich. I don't want a grilled chicken sandwich. I just want the grilled chicken. So I'm going to go burger. In a pinch, I would do a dog, but it's not my go-to thing. I like I like some watermelon.
2: Brat.
0: You guys like watermelon?
3: Love watermelon.
2: Fine, love watermelon.
0: It's fine?
1: Yeah.
0: What's wrong with you?
1: I mean, it's okay. I mean,
0: watermelon
1: I'll eat it.
0: Watermelon is the best.
3: Do you like cantaloupe?
2: I love watermelon.
0: I like cantaloupe okay. Anthony, do you like cantaloupe?
1: I would prefer watermelon over cantaloupe.
0: Okay. That's fair.
3: Wouldn't we all?
0: I think so. I hope so.
3: Yeah.
0: So, watermelon is also a go-to for me, and I love a baked bean.
2: Same.
0: A delicious baked bean. You can't go wrong with that. Now, it is not necessarily a hand food, although you could try. You could walk around with a big handful of baked beans. Bush's baked beans. See if you're interested in this. They are offering a limited run of summer baked beans. And I don't know if the Golden Retriever leaked this. Mm-hmm. What's that dog's name, Kron?
2: I don't know. He's up.
0: Is it Goldie?
3: The bush bean stuff?
0: Yeah, doesn't he say, you know, something about, and I know he mentions the dog in some of the commercials.
3: Duke,
0: that's right, it is Duke.
2: Yeah.
0: I don't know if Duke leaked this information, because typically they keep their stuff secret, but the summer baked beans, the secret ingredients, are the beans, it's Bush's baked beans, infused with the flavors of apple pie, which, okay. They got those apple pie baked beans out at Butcher Barbecue Stand. Those are pretty tasty. Okay, I could get with you on that.
2: Better not have cranberry.
0: Dill pickle. Now, I don't know about that. It depends on how much dill pickle they've infused it with.
2: If they got small pickle parts, I don't care because I get those anyway. You know, I like when people do that sometimes.
0: I don't know about the apple pie and the dill pickle fusion. And also, Rocket Pops.
1: Oh, wow.
0: So baked beans infused with apple pie, Rocket Pops, and dill pickle. Can you imagine?
1: That's all in one?
2: No.
0: Yeah.
1: Oh, man.
0: I mean, as far as I know, maybe it's not. Maybe it's three different kinds. But I think that it's just one kind called summer baked beans, and they're infused with those. No, you're right. They're three different
1: three separate,
0: ones.
1: Yeah.
0: Okay, so that makes it a little bit different. I was going to say, man.
1: That would
0: like,
1: be an explosion.
0: Yeah, that's like chemical warfare. If you do the beans with Rocket Pop, dill pickle, and apple pie infusion.
2: Ugh. I just got a little sick just now.
0: Yeah.
2: It's kind of curling.
0: Disturbing. So for a limited time, you could get those, and they are three different. The Rocket Pop has a red, white, and blue label. The apple pie has kind of a reddish label and then a green label for the dill pickle infused. So maybe get out and enjoy that for the weekend.
2: I just like a big thing of beans. I'm good with Van de Kamp's pork and beans.
0: I just hope that it does not rain all weekend so that I can cook out, because it's the forecast does not look great. But we got two basketball games this weekend. It's perfect. The holiday weekend to do a little cookout and live it up. So hopefully the weather will cooperate. It is Friday. Craig's going to join us coming up in a little bit. It's also the last day to qualify for the Five Finger Death Punch trip. We'll give you that first word in a few minutes. And after 8:30, one more chance at free tickets for Smashing Pumpkins.
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0: Guns N' Roses, Rock 100.5, The Cat, Friday morning with Rick and Brad. Five Finger Death Punch celebrating their 20th anniversary this summer. They are on a U.S. tour with Cody Jinks and Eva Under Fire, and you could be at one of the shows. You pick where you want to go. If you win, you get a hotel, you get airfare, you get tickets to the show, and you get the Five Finger Death Punch Gold VIP merch package with exclusive gear and early entry. But if you have not entered, and even if you have entered, you've only got four more words to get in for a chance to win the trip. So you need to do that right now and then at 11, 2, and 6 today. Starting next week, I don't know if it's Monday or Tuesday, we've got to figure that out, we have a new trip that we will be giving words for. So right now, 11, 2, and 6, your last four words for a chance to go see Five Finger Death Punch. This hour's word is cradle, C-R-A-D-L-E. The number to send it to is 95819. If you win, you get all that good stuff, and you get to pick the city that you go to. If it were me, I looked at the itinerary earlier, I'd go to Red Rocks, because there's not a lot on the West Coast booked yet. Red Rocks probably the coolest venue that they're playing, but you decide if you'd rather go over here to Rogers, Arkansas and see it. You can pick that one. They're going to play there. So text CRADLE, C-R-A-D-L-E, to 95819 right now, and then come back at 11, at 2, and at 6 for three more words, the three final words for you to possibly win a trip to see Five Finger Death Punch celebrate their 20th anniversary. We've got Smashing Pumpkins tickets after 8:30. On the other side of this break, Craig joins us, and we'll talk entertainment for the Memorial weekend coming up.
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0: Anything from Craig?
8: Nothing from Craig. Trying to get him on the phone.
0: He may be on one of the other stations, but come on, man. It's our time. Bro, what you doing?

0: Jimi Hendrix on the legendary Cat Radio. Rick Brad. 18 minutes after 8 o'clock. Come on, man. Friday morning on the Cat. What are you doing, man? What are you doing over there? Don't you know you got a date?
1: Nada, brother. It's Memorial Day weekend. I'm trying to get all my plans. Don't have any plans figuring out.
0: You tell those other stations, I got an appointment with Rick and Brad. I got to go.
1: That's important business, baby.
0: All right, so the reviews on this, I don't think it will matter for the box office if the reviews on this Mandalorian movie, not so great. Did you see it last night?
1: I did. Not so great, yeah. It's, you know, it's not bad if you just want to escape and go into the world of Star Wars. But I will say it does feel like a little less magical than the other trappings of what you're used to with getting into a Star Wars movie. And I don't know if that's by design, but there's I was talking to somebody about, like, hey, I'm going to see this later. Don't spoil this for me. And my response is like, well, there's nothing to spoil. There's no, like, little hidden secrets. There's nothing groundbreaking. Like, just not a spoil movie. This is kind of like a low-stakes side quest type of movie. It does have a couple of fun things that are happening. It's sort of like a space Western noir, which I guess the series
0: right
1: is, that's on Disney Plus. A couple of notable voiceover jobs here that I think are interesting. There's like a little weird alien monkey shawarma cook that runs a food truck, and he's voiced by Martin Scorsese for some reason. It's very funny. And then there's a storyline about the Mandalorian gets assigned to go find the son of Jabba the Hutt and bring him back to the family. He's estranged and he's fighting in this underground battle, like almost MMA, like Coliseum battle type of situation. And Rada the Hutt is voiced by Jeremy Allen White, but it's just kind of Jeremy Allen White's normal voice in this big old fat slimy guy.
0: That's weird. This seems like, or feels like, kind of a money grab to me. Like, it doesn't feel like there is a big reason for this movie. Like, it does not move the canon forward that much. I mean, having not seen it, I can't say that for sure. But between that and the critics' reviews on, again, I think it'll do well at the box office as well as anything does these days. But I don't hold out high hopes for it just because there doesn't seem to be a lot of purpose of it other than to just get people to pay money to go see a Star Wars movie.
1: Yeah, I don't disagree with that. And the middling reviews, I think it's, last time I looked, it was around low 60s

0: on Rotten Tomatoes.
1: Something like that, yeah.
0: And I had heard that they were canceling press screenings in certain markets because the feedback wasn't great. So they were like, yeah, let's just kind of pull the plug on these early reviews. But I do think it'll make money. There's a lot of effort into making the puppetry look cool. Like that was kind of an interesting portion to admire, is that the real life puppetry of Grogu and some other little characters in the movie. I thought that was pretty neat. But they for sure try to make it cute, look how cute he is,
1: right,
0: moments.
1: Right. The other big release this weekend, I'm not sure if there's others as well, but I don't really know Boots Riley. I mean, I do, but I don't know him for his work as much as I know him for seeing him on talk shows and stuff. And I find him really interesting. The reviews on his movie, I Love Boosters, are really solid.
0: Yeah, pretty good. This is his sophomore effort. He did a movie with Lakeith Stanfield a couple years ago called Sorry to Bother You, and it was a look at a guy that was like a telemarketer, but done in a very distinct style and voice. And this movie is about a small clique of people in the Bay Area who kind of think of themselves as like urban Robin Hoods. They steal high-end fashion items and then resell that on the black market at a discounted rate for the people that can't afford that stuff. And they're sort of like fashion icons in their own right, and a big designer steals one of their ideas. So the Boosters team up and try to take down this Demi Moore character, who is a big time corporate fashionista.
1: And you have much feedback on this other than the Rotten Tomatoes score on it?
0: I haven't seen it, but I mean, he's such an interesting filmmaker. You like it when a unique voice pops up and does something out of the blue.
1: He's an interesting guy, for sure.
0: And then on the Amazon At Home Prime app, you've got the movie version of Jack Ryan, Ghost War. This is another one that was a series, and they've made a feature-length film. It's rated R. It's on the Amazon app, not playing in theaters, but available at home. And sort of the same thing as Mandalorian Grogu, just kind of middle-of-the-road 50% reviews from people. Like, pretty decent, like, spy movie. I'm kind of a sucker for the globetrotting spy movies. Like, whatever it is, I'll tune in and watch it. But sort of like a copy and paste, like, Wendell Pierce is in this, Sienna Miller. So John Krasinski, of course, back as Jack Ryan. Another one, I think the series had been canceled, or the series might be done, so that's why they decided to do a feature-length movie. I'm not sure if there's more to come after this, though.
1: Interesting. Well, they're promoting the hell out of it. Every basketball game that I watch on Prime, they're promoting that movie. So,
0: yeah.
1: And you know, people love to watch something at home rather than going to the theater. So if that could get some streams this weekend, I'm sure. Did you watch Colbert's last show or any of his last week?
0: I saw clips of it. I haven't seen the whole episode.
1: Boy, I thought that the whole last week was pretty lackluster. I was saying earlier that that clip show thing that they did on Monday, it put me off on a bad foot for the whole final week. And I thought that the last week of shows kind of disappointing. There were some good guests,
0: but they
1: under-delivered on the farewell of this big going out party for Colbert. I didn't think that it lived up to the hype.
0: I feel a little bad because I like Stephen Colbert a lot, but the show I have not paid attention to, and I don't think it has made much of an impact culturally on CBS. I think the Colbert Report did. I think this CBS show didn't really move the meter, and it was a little self-congratulatory in a way that I didn't think was that deserved. I thought it was cool when Dave showed up, and they kind of reminisced about the good old days of Dave's late night show, but I'm kind of with you. It kind of put me off a little bit.
1: Well, I think that speaks less to Colbert and that show and more to the culture that we live in. I read a piece that Judd Apatow wrote this week talking about how late night is still important. And he was talking about his history and like when he was a kid, all he ever wanted to do was be a guest on late night television, and how it still is important in his life. And when a voice is silenced, it's not good, yada, yada, yada. But I think that what you just said about Colbert's time on CBS speaks to the devaluing of late night television. It's just not as important a cultural voice as it once was.
0: And the whole idea, I mean, somebody needs to come in and just shift it and shake it up. And I hate to use the word disrupt, but, you know, seeing Colbert come out in the suit every night and do the monologue. I mean, aren't we kind of sick of that format?
1: They've tried that and it doesn't work. Jimmy Kimmel tried that when he first came on. He was like, I'm not going to wear the suit. I'm going to be different. And it lasted maybe 6 months. And then he wound up wearing a suit and doing a monologue and doing all those things. I think that that's going on. But I think it's going on in podcasting more than it is on late night television. And I think that probably speaks some to the devaluing of late night television. I have noticed this, and I think this is interesting. I still watch The Daily Show. I like all those people. And I really like it on Mondays when Jon Stewart is on there. Aside from Mondays with Jon Stewart, they have devalued the interview portion of that program to the point that I don't know why they still do it. Like, they literally will have 2 minutes of an interview with somebody. And I'm like, why did this person go out of their way to go do the interview and sit down for it? And why is The Daily Show wasting their time with it if they're not going to give it any sort of a spotlight?
0: Would you be more interested in a format where, let's say that Jon Stewart is the main, it's basically like the Bill Maher show. It's the old politically correct show with Bill Maher, but it's Jon Stewart and a round table of people, some of them funny, some of them in the world of political punditry. Would that work better than the standard monologue guest?
1: I mean, there are people that are doing it, I think, well, but it's weird because a lot of them are variations of previous themes. Like, I like Jimmy Kimmel because of his absurdity. He's got a little bit of that early David Letterman NBC absurdity about him, which I really like. I think Seth Meyers does a great show because of his time at Saturday Night Live and his ability to translate the headlines for you. It's got a little bit of a Daily Show vibe, but he does pretty good interviews, but it's buried away at a time that you probably don't watch it when it's on. But in a word, yes. I always love that Bill Maher format. It's just Bill Maher I find so off-putting that I've quit watching that show right. over the years. But I love that idea of people sitting around and actually talking about topics of the day.
0: Yeah, he still does that show on HBO, but I don't know how much.
1: I haven't watched
0: how many people are watching.
1: I haven't watched it since COVID. Enough people are watching it that HBO continues to extend his deal. But I quit watching it at COVID because it just became so insufferable, and I never went back to it. Mm-hmm. I always liked that show in spite of Bill Maher, not because of Bill Maher.
0: right.
1: So I don't know. I mean, I agree with the point that it's sad when a late night show goes away and it's not going to be replaced with anything. I just felt like the Colbert farewell was disappointing.
0: Yeah, I feel you. I'm a little sad about that.
1: All right, buddy. Have a great week. We will catch up with you next week.
0: All right, see ya.
1: Thanks, Craig. It is 8:30. We have one more chance for you to win Smashing Pumpkins tickets. We will do that coming up on The Cat.
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0: What I Got from Sublime, KATT, the Cat, Rick and Brad. What's up, David?
1: Hey, everything's going good. How are you guys doing?
0: Doing great. Where are you calling from?
2: Great.
1: Edmond, Oklahoma.
0: Are you at work?
1: Yes, I am.
0: What do you do?
1: I'm a manager for a portable restroom company.
0: Okay. How's that? Port-a-John work.
2: Portable restroom. Good.
0: Yeah.
2: Fancy.
1: We do, you know, we do a lot of construction and special events.
0: Now, so, how long have you been with the company?
1: 5 years.
0: And did you start out as a scrubber and work your way up, or did you start out as the man in charge?
1: Started out as a scrubber, cleaning them up.
2: Ugh. Ew. Man.
0: How'd they talk you into that job? That better pay well.
1: It does pay well.
0: Okay.
1: I've been doing it '09.
0: Wow. Well, wow. I mean, listen, that is the literal definition of it's a dirty job, but somebody's got to do it.
1: Yes, you got that right.
0: All right, man, you want to go see Smashing Pumpkins?
1: Yes, I do. I think it'd be awesome.
0: All right, they're bringing their Rat in a Cage tour celebrating the anniversary of Melancholy and the Infinite Sadness to the Paycom Center Saturday, October 24th. 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
1: Awesome, awesome.
0: All right, man. 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
1: you, guys.
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0: Foo Fighters, Rock 100.5, The Cat. It is Rick and Brad Radio. It's Friday morning. Mark Rogers will join us to talk sports. Thunder play tonight, game 3 in San Antonio. So Thunder up, if you would. But we'll get into that with Mark. We'll get into the Eastern Conference Series. We got the baseball tournaments going on. Softball tournaments are going on. So we'll get into all of that with Mark coming up. Now, I'm of different minds about this. You know, you know, Channel 4 has In Your Corner, where somebody gets done wrong by a business and they call, and because they can't get any relief otherwise, so they call, and putting the person on television will put pressure on them to make the situation right.
1: Right.
0: This happened in Michigan. It is a landlord who the tenant who is renting from them caught doing the dirty in their rented home, and he is confronted about it, and this is the way that he deals with the situation and the accusation.
2: He walked back and forth through here naked and
3: might have been trying to make a sandwich, but I don't know. It's creepy.
2: She just pointed the phone to me and I seen him just doing what he was doing right here in our house. It was live footage.
4: Oh my God.
2: Time stamped and everything. My wife, she's germaphobic, so I had to most definitely clean it before she even stepped in this house, period. Too comfortable, so I know for a fact that somebody that comfortable, what else could be done? It's going to be hard. I'm going to probably write some languages on the back of the check for him to transfer to
4: him. A little special memo.
2: Yeah, special memo.
0: So the TV reporter confronted the guy with the video that dude, that's obviously the dude that lives in the house, the renter. And the guy just walked away when he saw the time stamped, all of that the guy is describing in that clip there. The landlord just walked away. He wouldn't even answer to it. To which I say, what's the point of owning a second home, a rent home, if you can't bang in it? Like that's the little secret sex pad is the whole reason to have it, isn't it?
1: That's exactly the whole reason.
0: God, can you imagine how creeped out you would be if you tuned in on your camera, your Ring camera, and your landlord is in there just walking around buck naked, making a sandwich?
1: A sandwich. Yeah.
0: I like that he threw in there. He seemed very comfortable, like this was not the first time that he had used it as a little sex palace.
1: It's regular CSI there. Yeah.
0: A little stabbing cabin, as it were.
1: Mm-hmm.
0: Also, the dude, when he's confronted by the TV reporter and walks away, he's wearing a Darth Vader t-shirt.
1: Yeah.
0: Rock on, my
1: He's in the Force.
0: May the Force be with you. Exactly.
1: Yeah.
0: Can you get your security deposit back if your landlord is banging in your house?
1: Hmm. What if that's in the contract?
0: The bylaws?
1: Somewhere?
0: I think it should be. That should be an unwritten rule. That if you catch your landlord banging in your house that you've rented from them, you automatically get your security deposit back. No questions asked.
1: I mean, you know, he does own. Ownership is nine-tenths possession of the law of thermodynamics or something like that. You know, so, I mean, he could legally, can't you bang in the house you own?
0: He may own the shell, but he don't own that sandwich meat that he's making a sandwich with. I'm saying that.
1: So what we're doing, Your Honor, is down to the price of sandwich meat.
0: You should get your security deposit, your first and last month's back, without having to go to Judge Judy to get it ruled that way.
1: For pickle loaf, I'm not giving you my last month.
0: Well, then go get your own pickle loaf and find another place to bang.
1: All I did was my bologna weekend, if you know what I mean.
0: Yeah, that's exactly what you did.
1: Good morning.
0: It is 8:56. It's Rick and Brad Friday morning. Mark Rogers is going to join us. We'll catch up. For game 3, we'll get the injury report and all that stuff with Mark for tonight's game coming up on The Cat.
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0: Red Hot Chili Peppers with Rick and Brad, Friday morning on the Cat. 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
1: And Brad, you got to wrap it up.
0: Mm-hmm.
1: All right, so what time of the day do you normally get hungry? Or do you know, do you remember, is there a specific moment?
0: I'm usually hungry when I'm finished here.
1: Yeah.
0: And I don't have any particular time that I'm just starving. I don't usually. The only time that I'm really hungry is when I'm finished here.
1: I got into a extra meal because of what we do. Like, I would eat before, and then by the time we get off, we've been at work for, what, 5 hours, an hour ahead of time, and then these four? So it's like, yeah, it's time to eat again. But at 10 o'clock, is it really your second meal at 10? So when you start doing that for year after year, you go, all right, I'm going to eat somewhere late in the afternoon. It's going to ruin my dinner, so I'm not going to eat dinner. And then I'm going to push that to late, and that's going to sit on my stomach all night. Next thing you know, boom, weight gain after year after year. And it just sneaks up on you. And it could be a pound or 2 pounds a month, which is exactly, you know, what happened to me that pushed me over the 300 range a couple of years ago. All right, but here's the thing from Talker Research. Most Americans get two food cravings a day. And the number one time, this is down to the minute, man, 3:42 p.m., is the food craving peak. And to test this out, certain restaurants and food products have run advertising that will hit between 3:30 and 4 p.m. in the afternoon. And the results of these tests were a 600% increase in sales. How about that?
0: That's amazing.
1: So when you're craving food, if you put the food in front of them on the commercial, and if you even look at your inbox, if you subscribe to any pizza place, if you're a member of Points or whatever, Domino's, Papa John's, any of that stuff, look at, you get the emails right on time somewhere. I get them between 2 and 4, like every time I get one. It's always between 2 and 4. So they're smart at what they're doing. Just be aware that you're like, you're a sucker at 3:42 or somewhere in that range or whatever, because it's like, no matter what time you get up, that's about right for all of us. And that's about the time I would be ready for, let's see, that would be 1, 2, 3, like my third meal. See? And then I got fourth meal coming at, like, while I'm watching Letterman.
0: Well, it's right in between lunch and dinner.
1: Yeah.
0: So that does make sense,
1: yeah,
0: that time would be where it would be. Interesting. Man, I've never thought about that.
1: 5,000 people.
0: Yeah, I have to look at it and see if I'm getting those emails and those push notifications at that same time.
1: I'd noticed it. Started looking and like, wow, I am getting the pizza notifications right on 225, 325, boom. Anyway, yeah, let's take a break.
0: Mark is going to join us on the other side. We're going to talk about Game 3 Thunder Spurs tonight, coming up on The Cat.
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7: Man, I don't know if you were watching this morning, but Big Perk was laying it down on the Cavs. And I think he's spot on. I don't think the Cavs are there. They were pushing back and saying that, well, the Knicks having rest before the series is a big part of why the Cavs are down the way that they are. I don't think that's true at all. I think Perk is right. I think that James Harden is a liability on defense, and they're guys that they usually can count on. Just aren't competing at the level that the Knicks are. It seems pretty simple to me.
8: Well, let's say that James Harden is a liability on defense and take that as a given. Here are his offensive numbers in the series. 35% field goal shooting on 15 attempts a game. 26% three-point shooting. 5 assists and 6 turnovers. 5 assists in 2 games. Not very good.
7: Yeah.
8: Not very good.
7: Not good at all. And the Knicks are peaking at exactly the right time. I think the Knicks are really setting themselves up well because I still think the Thunder are going to win this series against the Spurs, but it is a fist fight, and whichever team comes out of this is going to be worn down. And the Knicks, the rest is going to matter in that one because they're going to be sitting there waiting and saying, who's it going to be? You might come walking over, but you'd be limping back, Cletus.
8: Right. The Thunder have been pretty lucky too so far, is that they've, they won their first eight games of the playoffs this year, so they didn't have fatigue to be concerned with. So I don't know. Let's stay on task here and try to get out of this series first, because tonight is going to be really tough.
7: Yeah, it's going to be a slugfest again tonight. I see Big Perk also. This was in a different. It was a story that I read. I don't know where he said it, but he said that he has heard from sources that J-Dub not going to be back at all this postseason. You said that same thing yesterday.
8: Well, they did get a fairly good report, I guess, late last night that just said he's going to be evaluated day to day. Just the frequency of the injury does not lend you to think that he is going to be back. So I would not expect him to be back, no.
7: The question about the two star players specifically for the Spurs that are hurt, you think they're going to be available? Either one of them is going to be available tonight? Because that does tend to give the Thunder a little bit of an opportunity if both of those guys are going to be out.
8: Yeah, I

0: really don't have any idea. It did look like Dylan Harper wanted to come back in the game the other night. So, I mean, that was more than Dub, who just kind of, again, very weirdly just disappeared from the floor,
1: Right.
0: right in the middle of the first quarter where nobody really knew what was going on. But I think that's one of the more critical things tonight for the Spurs, is that if you look at the things that the Spurs have not done well in the series, or the things that have been, I think, a detractor for them, is turnovers. Getting De'Aaron Fox back on the floor will help that significantly. He's their best ball handler, and so I think that that would mean a lot to them. They've also, I mean, they are asking a lot of the guys due to their depth. I mean, they've got four players that have played 40 minutes or more average in the first two games of the series. So to not have Dylan Harper or not have De'Aaron Fox tonight would really tax that as well. So San Antonio's not shooting the three very well in this series either, only 34%. So I think for the Spurs tonight, that the injury report is something really to watch. If they have one or both of those guys back tonight, I think that that could make the difference in the game.
1: I said after Monday's double overtime game that what you just brought up is going to be a huge story over the course of this series. Those guys, I don't care how young they are, and you've said again and again that, these two teams both are young enough that they ought to be able to run pretty hard. But running hard is one thing. Running that hard is a completely different story. I mean, putting that many minutes on anybody, whatever age they are, is going to add up over a series. And so that's where San Antonio's at a huge disadvantage to OKC, is they don't have 10 guys that they can run out there like Dagnall's been doing with the Thunder.
0: Right, and I think that no matter how young you are, I mean, this physical series and as much pressure as there is and margin for error is so small that it's going to take it out of you by playing that much. So I think, yeah, having that added depth will be a big factor for them.
1: What about the road factor? You think that the San Antonio crowd is a huge factor? I mean, Shea was telling J-Mac that he was distracting him when he was shooting that three the other day. Is the crowd going to be a distraction in San Antonio?
0: Hey, I think that there might. I don't think that the noise was the factor in the distraction from McCain. I think it was just the fact of this guy is, when he is in the game, I mean, he is firing it up. He's averaging 10 shots on very few minutes so far. So I think SGA was more like, hey, look, we are not, I'm the MVP. We do not need Jared McCain to carry us to victory in this series. Come in and just do your job and let the big boys kind of do the heavy lifting. So, I mean, McCain's been a great story, great acquisition. I think he's going to be a good Thunder player, but he does not need to overpower this series by taking shots.
1: Well, that's why I think that people that are saying, like, OKC needs to just round up a bunch of guys, Chet, draft picks, Lu Dort, and go get Giannis. That, to me, is the reason that I don't see that being the fix that some people seem to think it is. Oh, there's a star player that is, and he's a former MVP. I mean, he's a great player. But that thing right there with J-Mac coming in middle part of the season and not really feeling the room as much as you would think that he would is the reason that sometimes trying to pair up superstar players is not the fix that you think it might be.
0: The Athletic did a report today, and I think what you bring up is right, is that team chemistry is a very important factor, and it's one of the things that's made Oklahoma City really good. But the Athletic listed tiers of NBA players. There's only three players in the very top tier of the NBA, Shea, Giannis, and Wimby. So, I mean, it's something to talk about, is that teams are going to – when you're on top, teams are gunning for you. When you are on top, sometimes you think, hey, look, we can make it kind of work, and maybe you aren't as aggressive. But to put Giannis on the Thunder would be almost unfair to the rest of the league, especially with the depth that they have. They'd have to give up some of it. But, I mean, that's just something to talk about when things don't go right. So this will be tonight a really important game. I mean, Oklahoma City's been in this position before. Last year in the semifinals and then the NBA finals when they had to go get one road win out of two and they were able to do it in game four. So tonight is as important of a game as it gets.
1: Where are you on the Chet conversation? Are you down on Chet, or do you think people are asking too much of him against an alien like Wembanyama?
0: I mean, it's hard not to be down on Chet. He is doing some of the things that he does well, which is playing defense. When you look at a guy like Chet and say, okay, max contract, I mean, you want more of him in these big moments. But, I mean, Hartenstein was able to go in there and get physical with Wimby. There's no reason that Chet can't do that at times when he is switched on to him, or that he can't be more assertive on the offensive end of the floor. I mean, Chet's a good player, but maybe the expectation of Chet ever being in that status of elite where he could go toe-to-toe with a guy like Wembanyama, which is one of the best in the NBA, maybe placing too high of expectations on him.
1: Oklahoma State hold on and win that baseball game yesterday?
0: They did. They won 12-6. I do not know what time they play today, but they do play Kansas in the Big 12 baseball tournament.
1: And what about
0: side of that bracket is West Virginia and Arizona State.
1: What about Oklahoma in the SEC?
0: They were one and done. It used to be two and Q when it was double elimination, but now these college baseball tournaments, they got so many teams in them, and they got beat by LSU in round one, and so they're 32-21. Seedings will come out on Monday. We'll see where OU ends up. They will be in the tournament.
1: What's the latest on Oklahoma State in the Super Regionals in softball?
0: Okay, OSU. I mean, they've got a daunting weather forecast in Lincoln. Rain is expected today, tomorrow, for most of the day. So that game was suspended last night. One on, one out for Nebraska in the bottom of the first. They're going to resume that today at 4 o'clock, weather permitting. And then I think, judged on, we got a little sun, partly cloudy skies in Norman right now. So OU and Mississippi State supposed to go at noon, and I think that one will happen. Samantha Ricketts, former OU stud, is the head coach at Mississippi State.
1: I think today is, like, the weather forecast is a little sketchy through the weekend, but the big issue, at least as far as what's being predicted by the meteorologists, is tomorrow. So I would think that they'd be able to play that game today.
0: I agree.
1: All right, very good.
0: Mississippi State's never been to a Women's College World Series, so this will be their attempt to go to their first one ever.
1: So Monday's a holiday. I guess we'll catch up with you on Tuesday morning and see what the latest is in this Thunder series.
0: All right. Everybody thunder up appropriately. Big game tonight.
1: No doubt. All right, man. Have a great weekend. We'll catch up with you on Tuesday.
0: You got it. Right. See ya.
1: Thanks, Mark. 9:30. We got the Encore Rick and Brad Theater coming up on the Cat.
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0: Alien Ant Farm with Rick and Brad on the Cat. This weekend, Memorial Weekend, starting today and continuing through Monday. 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
1: Hello and welcome again to Rick and Brad Theater. This morning we begin late in the office as the doctor attempts to make a move on his assistant.
2: Hey, listen, you know, we're up here late. Nobody else is around. What do you say we do a little something, something? We'll make a make a little go at it. Take some of the suffering out of spending this time up here.
1: I don't really want to because, like, I don't want to mess up my hair and get my clothes all wrinkled.
2: Oh, come on, baby.
1: Put them in a pile.
2: You know what? I tell you what. Just do this. Just lift your skirt up and lean over the desk and just, you know, we can do it that way. That way your hair's fine. You don't mess up your clothes and, you know, we do a little something, baby.
1: Okay, but hurry up. So he bends her over the desk. Proceeds with a wild abandon and bodio dough.
2: Oh, yeah. Who's your doctor? Oh, yeah. Say
1: off. Hurry up. Suddenly, the phone rings. It's his cell phone. He notices the number is his wife's.
2: Oh, no. Okay, hold on. Hello? Yes? I'm just up here at the office working like a dog. Working like a dog!
3: Really work, baby.
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14: 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Any silverware that a child may have fed to the garbage disposal will be returned to the owner, but may have side effects such as damage to flatware. A lost ring down a sink drain may be retrievable, but you will be required to create your own story as to how it got there in the first place. 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

0: Burn It Down. That is Linkin Park with Rick and Brad on the Cat. That'll do it for us. Sweet deal still available. 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Thanks to Craig. Thanks to Mark for joining us. Mark will be with us on Tuesday since Monday is a holiday. Don't forget today is your last day to qualify for the five-finger death punch trip. So 11, 2, and 6, your last three words. And then starting on Monday, your chance to go to Kentucky for Bourbon and Beyond Festival.
1: Thunder up, man.
0: And thunder up for sure. Game 3 tonight, yeah. Game 4 Sunday night. Let's go Thunders.
1: Yep.
0: That'll do it for us. Zuzan next. He has that next five-finger death punch word for you at 11. And we will see you Tuesday on The Cat.
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you do what they told you. Now you do what they told you. 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

Rock 100.5, that Cat App Rage. Happy Friday morning to you. I'm Greg Zubek, midday Zoo weekend, long weekend, almost in progress. We're going to bring it in the right way. Lots of pure rock coming your way this morning. Also, don't forget about the national keyword for today's the last day to get qualified for that five-finger death punch flyaway. You can win with one entry. Just do it. I got another one. I've got the keyword coming up at 11. Also, pure rock this morning from I Prevail, Metallica. Got a crew cut on the way, Godsmackaroo, and some Pumpkins. And speaking of the Pumpkins, the Cat welcoming the Smashing Pumpkins to OKC, downtown at the Paycom Center in Rocktober. 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Friday morning rocking, headed towards that party weekend with Oklahoma's pure Rock the Cat.

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Yeah, it's rain today, but while you're snoozing tonight, they say some storms be coming through the metro. 61 for a low tonight. Tomorrow, about a 20% chance of rain, about 78. It's 79 for a high. 80s on Sunday and Monday, so plan for that. 68 at Rock, 100.5 coming to town in Rocktober at the Paycom Center. 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

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Friday morning, rocking, headed towards that long party weekend. And about 30, I'll have that national keyword for that five-finger death punch flyaway. So stay close so you can text it in. Underway, pure rock from Pink Floyd. Got some Weezer, AIC, System of a Down, Aerosmith, and STP coming up on KATT. 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Or we'll be announcing it too on the air. 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
10: 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Toys flushed down the toilet will be retrieved, but we highly recommend that toys do not get returned to the children. 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Overflowing toilets will need to be quickly fixed as this causes major discomfort. 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Any silverware that a child may have fed to the garbage disposal will be returned to the owner, but may have side effects such as damage to flatware. A lost ring down a sink drain may be retrievable, but you will be required to create your own story as to how it got there in the first place. 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
22: Getting your heart broken can be really rough. It'll happen to most of us at some point in our lives. It's not just an emotional experience, it's a physical one too. Often described as getting the wind knocked out of you, a knot in your stomach, trouble sleeping. I recently spoke about this with Dr. Yoram Yovil, a psychiatrist and neuroscientist. He was on my podcast, Chasing Life. Now, he told me heartbreak doesn't have to last forever. And while your inclination might be to withdraw, isolate, and shut down, it's often the opposite of what supports healing. One of the things that helps us the most is reconnecting to other people you love. And the reverse is also true, he said. If someone you care about is struggling, don't give up on them. You hold the power to comfort loved ones that are in deep physical or emotional distress. I'm Dr. Sanjay Gupta, helping you live a better life.
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Rock 100.5, the Cat App. Playing with them toys in the attic. 1975, Sweet Emotion, Aerosmith on KATT. Friday morning, rocking headed toward that long party weekend. Pearl Jam on the way. Got some Shine Down. They'll be in town tomorrow. Pearl Jam and Filter coming up on Rock 100.5. You need that national keyword. We just got a couple, three more. Well, after I give you this one, you only have two more chances to text in the keyword. I'm talking about the Five Finger Death Punch Flyaway. Text the word SIN right now, S-I-N, to 95819 to enter for a chance to win that flyaway in the city of your choice. Five Finger Death Punch, the 20th anniversary tour. If you win, Cody Jenks is going to be there. Also, Eva Under Fire. And at you get the flights, you get the hotel accommodations, plus you get the Five Finger Death Punch Gold VIP merch package with exclusive gear and early entry. Text the word SIN right now, S-I-N, to 95819. Jake's got another one at 2 and another one at 6. Good luck to you from Rock 100.5, serving up some chapa suey with System of a Down on the Cat.

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26: 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I'm Dr. Sanjay Gupta, helping you live a better life.
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29: Got a pinch of a chance of rain today, about 80 for a high. Rain comes in while you're snoozing away tonight, about 61 for a low, and then about a 20% chance of rain tomorrow, 78 for a high. Two best days of the weekend is Sunday, about 82. Monday looks like about 84, 70 at Rock 100.5 GNR on the Cat.

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1: 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That's right. 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Coming up the Friday, it's a party edition of the Cat's Hot Lunch. We're going to be cooking with the late, great Ozzy. Got the Who, got the Offspring, a little rat-a-tat-tat on the Cat-a-cat-cat, Linkin Park, and more coming up. Taking us that way. Hey, man, nice shot, Filter, KATT, and OKC. Party weekend on the way.

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Rock 100.5, that Cat App Friday. It's a party edition of the Cat's Hot Lunch, Linkin Park. What I've Done on KATT. Gonna zombify you here in just a little bit. Juices flowing with ACDC. Gonna serve up some Jelly Roll. Got some Def Leppard and Nirvana all coming up on a Friday. It's a party edition of the Cat's Hot Lunch. You've been collecting those cat trading cards. You're gonna have to start collecting them and trading them with your friends and neighbors. Get the whole set. There's a bunch of them. You got to go to the Cat Remotes, and this weekend we're doing quite a few. You got the card number one, card number two, card number three, the special limited edition Rock 100 All-Stars, Cindy Skull and Kelly Davis. Jake's going to be doing his show this afternoon at the Lucky Star Casino in Calumet. That's from 2 until 6, so you'll have a chance to go get them there. If you can't make it there, go to Midwest City tomorrow. Starting at 10 o'clock, we'll be there all day at David Stanley Chrysler Jeep Dodge across from Tinker in Midwest City. Start collecting those 50th anniversary trading cards with Rock 100.5. Rat-a-tat-tat on the Cat-a-cat-cat. 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
1: Bethany and I started working on Go Away after I heard her song, Boyfriend, with Best Coast, and was totally blown away by the sound of her voice and just the overall aesthetic. Super classic 60s female singer sounding. And I just reached out to her. I didn't know what if it was going to be for her record or Weezer record or what. It just seemed like she'd be a great person to combine my melodies with. And we had a great time making it. Totally got along. Both of us half Italian. Yeah, and hearing that song now, it sounds like a classic song that you would hear back from the 60s or something, and a lot of that has to do with the timeless quality of her voice.

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16: About a 20% chance of rain today, about 80 for a high. Rain comes in tonight while you snooze and away. 61 for a low, and then about 78, maybe 80 for a high tomorrow with just a pinch of a chance rain. Sunday and Monday, the best days of the weekend. No rain in the forecast. Looks like 73 right now at Rock 100.5. 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

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Friday, it's a party edition of the Cat's Hot Lunch, taking selfies with Def Leppard on KATT, headed towards that party weekend. White Stripes on the way on the Hot Lunch. Also, we'll do some Foghat, and after lunch, we got a whole bunch of pure rock. Steve Miller Band, Evanescence, and Ozzy on the way. Nirvana Friday, it's a party edition of the Cat's Hot Lunch.

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10: 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Toys flushed down the toilet will be retrieved, but we highly recommend that toys do not get returned to the children. 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Overflowing toilets will need to be quickly fixed as this causes major discomfort. Symptoms due to clogged drains will be relieved by a consultation with a Roto-Rooter professional. Any silverware that a child may have fed to the garbage disposal will be returned to the owner, but may have side effects such as damage to flatware. A lost ring down a sink drain may be retrievable, but you will be required to create your own story as to how it got there in the first place. 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
35: You know, one of the weirder things I've seen on social media lately is parents feeding their babies butter, like whole sticks of butter. They swear that it helps them feel fuller after meals and get a good night's sleep, among other things. There's actually something to this. You know, butter is full of fat, which a rapidly growing infant needs, but eating butter all the time results in, quote, boxing out other important nutrients they need as well. Spokesperson for the Academy of Nutrition and Dietetics told us she recommends half a teaspoon to a teaspoon melted and then added to a puree. Or as they get older, you can drizzle oil or melted butter over cooked vegetables, she told us. We never say just give butter by itself, and it's not the only source of fat she would recommend. Avocados, hummus, fish, they are great sources of fat as well. And also, great foods to introduce. I'm Dr. Sanjay Gupta, helping you live a better life.
36: .com. Brought to you by TSET.
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your way. 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The cat's going to be hanging out at David Stanley Chrysler Jeep Dodge across from Tinker in Midwest City for the Dollar Down Memorial Day sale. 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Late great Ozzy on the cast.

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11: 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Toys flushed down the toilet will be retrieved, but we highly recommend that toys do not get returned to the children. 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Any silverware that a child may have fed to the garbage disposal will be returned to the owner, but may have side effects such as damage to flatware. A lost ring down a sink drain may be retrievable, but you will be required to create your own story as to how it got there in the first place. 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
21: We are finally starting to learn more things we can do to keep our brains sharp as we age. A lot of people think crossword puzzles or Sudoku might do the trick, but the science doesn't really bear that out. What one recent study found, though, was that a certain type of brain training seems to have a significant impact on cognition as we get older. It wasn't memory or even problem-solving tasks that moved the needle. It was an interactive computerized game that tested the ability to recognize two separate images in faster and faster sequences. It's what we call a task of divided attention, in which you don't have a conscious strategy on how to improve. That's according to the study's lead author. You're just trying to do the best you can to figure out how to divide your attention. Now, the game in this study was called Double Decision. If you want to find it and try it out yourself. I'm Dr. Sanjay Gupta, helping you live a better life.
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27: About a 20% chance of rain today, 80 for a high. Rain comes in tonight while you're sleeping, 61 for a low, then goes away for a while. 20% chance of rain on Saturday, 78 for a high. Sunday and Monday look pretty good, 82 on Sunday, 84 on Monday, 75 at Rock 100.5. 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
2: Yeah. I wake up every morning with my head up in a daze. I'm not sure if I should say this, but I'll say it anyway. 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

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Popular Monster from Falling in Reverse. Friday afternoon rocking, headed towards that long party weekend sleaze. This is ZZ on the way. Some Seether after two with Jake. He's going to take you home from 2 to 6. He's got some Papa Roach, Sublime, AIC. And he's got the national keyword for the Five Finger Death Punch Flyaway. And, oh, he's doing a show at the Lucky Star Casino in Calumet. He'll also have those cat trading cards. So go see Jake in Calumet at the Lucky Star Casino. 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The cat stays safe.

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And Papa Roach, they're here on the Cat, Oklahoma's rock station. Jake, doing Lucky Star Friday from Calumet, 11 miles west of El Reno, mile marker 108. They call it Lucky Star 108. Travel stop, fuel up, hit some machines and do all that. And of course, Five Times Friday is happening today. And a golf cart giveaway. A golf cart coming up next Saturday, the 30th. There's even a res special tonight, too. It's fine dining in Calumet tonight. $8 burgers. So hit them up. Have you a fine meal, thanks to the fine folks at the Res Restaurant. And, of course, Lucky Star Friday happening now. Loaded up with some trading cards. If you've been missing out on the anniversary trading cards, we can get you covered on all the ones that are available now. Couple weeks away from card number 4 making its debut, and we'll have a Rock 100 All-Star card number 2. So, yeah, swing on by. We're here till 6, making it happen at Lucky Star Travel Stop 108. Mile marker 108. Calumet Gary exit. And, of course, doing it live here on Rock 100.5, The Cat.

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2: I think I have one.
3: Hold on.
2: You need all of them? Hang on, did I lose you, Cam? Hold on.
3: Did you just say I want to eat?
2: Are you there? Oh, I'm here. Hey! Hi! I'm getting distracted as we speak. Sorry, Cam. Thank you. No, you're okay. Come on. I've got trading cards, and that's why we're out here. And, of course, talking about what's going on weather-wise this weekend. You know that the weather is going to present rain tomorrow. If you're doing some traveling, you may want to also know, too, that the turnpike, or at least according to the Lost Ogle, the turnpike vagina demolition has started on the turnpike vagina. So I don't know if they're rerouting it or what, but expect a slight delay if you're heading up the turnpike out of town this weekend. But rain tomorrow, and also best chance next week on Wednesday. So Sunday, Monday, and Tuesday look okay as of right now. We're lucky if we'll hit 80 today. Otherwise, 78 here in Calumet. 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

Chains, Addiction, The Cat, K-A-T-T, when they were a band, because you know they broke up now, because of Perry's last episode, but I always wondered if when they were a band, if the bass player ever asked the other guys in the band if they ever wanted to do Sinatra's Love and Marriage, you know, just to see what the crowd response would be, because you know he married Christina Applegate, the bass player of Jane's Addiction, yeah, he's married to Christina Applegate. And I understand she's having some health problems, so I hope she gets well soon. But that's pretty cool, though. It's KATT, Oklahoma's rock station. It's Jake out here in Calumet, Lucky Star.

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to read on the cat. K-A-T-T, Oklahoma's rock station, Lucky Star Friday. It's Jake. I know Kendrick Perkins is the official spokesperson for Lucky Star, but I'm the unofficial spokesperson out here at CTS, or I guess Travel Center stop with the Cheyenne and Arapaho Tribe, number 108. It's mile marker 108 at Calumet Gary exit. Really, it's a Gary exit, I believe. And just about a half a mile south of I-40, 11 miles west of El Reno. Short enough drive for Lacey to come out and get her trading cards. Nice to meet you, Lacey, and everybody else who's come out today. We have Cat Anniversary trading cards. Basically get half the set today for free if you're out this way. So swing on by and do that. Take advantage of five times Fridays. At all the Lucky Star locations are giving away golf carts. In particular, 108, this particular location on Saturday the 30th will be giving away a new golf cart. There's a red special tonight as well if you're out this way by Gary. $8 hamburgers too. And then also Neighbors in Need. 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So doing good things and heading into a holiday Memorial weekend, doing a lot of remembering and reflecting and being grateful and maybe lucky today. A Lucky Star in Calumet with the Cat.

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2: Avon and Calumet here, mile marker 108. Chance of rain tomorrow, Saturday, through Memorial Weekend. Sunday and Monday look dry. And a couple days next week, a chance of rain back in the forecast. But mild temperatures continue through the weekend. I don't think we're even going to hit 80 today. 79 here in Calumet. Lucky Star Friday. 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

Wacky Guy Beck here on the Cat, K-A-T-T, got Oklahoma's Rock Station. Ready for the weekend. Hopefully you got 3 days to loiter and remember those that have given the ultimate sacrifice and served our country. And we thank you if you're one of them. And Lucky Star Friday happening at the present moment in time. Mike came all the way over from El Reno. I make it sound like it's a long distance, but it's only 11 miles. Just moved to El Reno. Said, yeah, I heard you came on by and got all the Cat anniversary trading cards. So half the set in one fell swoop. And next month, we'll have card number 4 available. And we'll have another Rock 100 All-Stars. So they're absolutely free if you're out this way. Mile marker 108, Calumet. Lucky Star Travel Center. 5 times Friday's happening today. Giving away golf carts. Tee off and take off. And this particular Calumet Travel Stop's giving away a golf cart next Saturday, the 30th. So make note of that. If you're hungry and you're out this way near Gary, they also have a Rez special. Rez is fine dining out here in, I don't know, what do you call this, Midwest Central Oklahoma, outside the city for sure. But listen, $8 burgers tonight. So skip the Mickey D's and grab you some quality sustenance from the Rez as well. And what else? Oh, the traffic jam's coming up, and then we'll kick off the weekend. It's Rock 100.5 The Cat, live from Lucky Star.

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That's right, Living After Midnight, Barking to the Dog, KATT. Priest, it must be the traffic jam. Oh, it's the weekend, thank God. Holiday weekend, three-day weekend. Can I get a yeah, yeah? Five Times Friday's happening out here in Calumet. It's Lucky Star 108. That's the number because it's mile marker 108, 11 miles west of El Reno. It's the Gary exit, south about half a mile, brand new travel center. And, of course, cheaper gas than other places. And the Rez firing up the grill tonight. $8 burgers and other specialities. I did not have my ceremonial pie today, but I may grab one on the way out. Five Times Fridays, too, could get you extra points in the giveaways for golf carts at all the locations, including Calumet next Saturday night, of course, and the Cat Anniversary Trading Cards. We're here till 6, have all four that are available, running low on the All-Stars, so swing by if you're over this way and say hi. It's Lucky Star Friday here in Calumet with Rock 100.5, The Cat.

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16: In recent years, scientists have really dialed up the urgency to understand PFAS, sometimes referred to as forever chemicals because of how long they take to break down. The latest study found these chemicals may be aging men in their 50s and 60s a bit faster than men who are younger or older, or women of any age. Experts we talked to said the accumulation of PFAS may lower testosterone levels in men, impair sperm quality, and increase risks of testicular and kidney cancer. Women, it seems, just seem to be able to clear PFAS faster. Now, whether you're a man or a woman, trying to limit your exposure is a great idea. Three ways to do that. Filter your drinking water. Don't use non-stick cookware like Teflon, and avoid fast food packaging, which are sometimes coated with these chemicals. I'm Dr. Sanjay Gupta, helping you live a better life.

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2: 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Accidents currently reported Meridian at Liberty and I-40 eastbound at I-235. That causing delays back to Western. Also be aware of slowdowns on I-35 southbound at I-44 and I-35 southbound at I-240. That's your Right Now Traffic. I'm Cameron Buckles.
3: 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It's Jake. We're in Calumet. It's Lucky Star Friday. Jerry from Gary came by and got his cat anniversary trading cards. Kyle Evans, living his best life out at Lake Eufaula. Your bro Dustin came by and got some cards for you. True friend right there. So thank you guys for stopping by. But we got the anniversary trading cards, and we're doing it live here on Rock 100.5 The Cat.

The rock and roll essence of Amy Lee, also known as Evanescence, here on the Cat Rock 100.5. Who will you follow? Anybody to Calumet, mile marker 108. Lucky Star Friday happening here. Surveillance has already come by the table and asked me what's going on. He said, Shaky Jake's over there to see what's happening. Why are all these people coming over there? And I said, we're giving away the equivalent of Cat Crack, also known as the Cat Anniversary Trading Cards, 3 months in a row out here at Calumet. Seen repeat faces coming by to keep updated on the anniversary trading cards, 1 through 3 in the first Rock 100 All-Star. Still a couple left on those, but that stack is really small. So make your way out this way if you're close enough to do it before 6. We'll make sure you get covered. And Cam and Jay have some this weekend at David Stanley, too. But I'm running low on the All-Stars. But if you can get it here in the next 15, more than likely can take care of you, all right? And it is in Calumet. 5 times Friday's happening, too, which means you can get 5 times points for a chance at a brand-new golf cart. This location giving away a golf cart next Saturday, the 30th, but all the others on Saturdays in the month of May. So I guess we got, what, 2 more weekends? The holiday weekend, this one coming up, and then the following as well, which will be the last weekend in May. So find a lucky star near you. We're in Calumet. It's Lucky Star Friday. 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
12: Sometimes you can tell a lot about what someone wants to do offline by looking at what they do online. Let me tell you about Pinterest's first parenting trend report. Pinterest is a huge platform. They have 600 million monthly users, 80 billion searches per month. The report found a shift from the iPad kid era to now, when parents are actually more interested in real-world adventures and hands-on activities. The Global Trends and Insights lead at Pinterest told us, families are thoughtfully designing childhoods rooted in creativity, intention, and meaningful experiences. One psychologist we spoke to said he sees this as a reflection of parents' desire to build core capacities in their children: resilience, curiosity, self-regulation, empathy. These things don't grow automatically, but are built through lived experience. I'm Dr. Sanjay Gupta, helping you live a better life.
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4: 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Accidents currently reported Meridian at Liberty and I-40 eastbound at I-235. That causing delays back to Western. Also be aware of slowdowns in I-35 southbound at I-44 and I-35 southbound at I-240. That's your Right Now Traffic. I'm Cameron Buchholz.
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1: Boy, they don't come much bigger in Hollywood than Rob Reiner. 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
2: 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You can remember exactly where you were when you heard the news. 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
13: This look at right now traffic is sponsored by Buffalo Wild Wings. The annual Saucin' and Tossin' free cornhole tournament kicks off at the Buffalo Wild Wings brand new Mustang location on May 30th. Registration begins at 11 a.m. and the doubles tournament starts at noon. No accidents currently reported, but there are some slowdowns on I-44 westbound approaching I-40, I-235 southbound at Northwest 23rd, and I-35 southbound at I-240. That's your right now traffic. I'm Cameron Buffalo.
14: Yeah, traffic here is brought to you by the Oklahoma Education Impact Initiative. Oklahoma is losing their best teachers. New legislation will reward teachers when their students learn more, plus getting nationally recognized training will pay them even more. Tell legislators to close the teacher pay gap. It's Lucky Star Friday, and this is the afternoon traffic jam on the Cat.

Jimi Hendrix Experience. Hey, Joe on the cat. Rock 100.5 KATT. I'm Jake. About to wrap up a Lucky Star Friday here in Calumet. Travel stop 108 because it's mile marker 108 off I-40, 11 miles west of El Reno. Saw a lot of El Reno faces today. A couple folks from Gary came in and said hi and got their cat anniversary trading cards. We'll pass you off to Jay and Cameron tomorrow and this weekend at David Stanley. If you're in the city and you want to get in on the cat anniversary trading cards, they're absolutely free. Have three that are out in circulation, and the first Rock 100 All-Star, which is the very limited card, running low on those. So your last chance probably to grab it is this weekend, so make it a point to get out there. We post the dates, times, and locations at cat.com, and it's also linked on the free cat app, so you can reference it, a location that's possibly close to you to get in on the action. And this weekend, since the holiday weekend is here, we'll remember and we'll also do things to enjoy the weekend, I guess. Lucky Star Friday and Five Times Fridays means you can get five times the points for the big promotions in the month of May. And Saturdays, giving away a golf cart at each one of the Lucky Star locations. Calumet, it's going to be next Saturday the 30th, but you still rack up points if you live out this way. $8 burgers at the Res Restaurant tonight, this weekend, anytime. Lucky Star, jackpots are closer than you think with Rock 100.5, the cat.

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8: 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Registration begins at 11 a.m. and the doubles tournament starts at noon. No accidents currently reported, but there are some slowdowns on I-44 westbound approaching I-40, I-235 southbound at Northwest 23rd, and I-35 southbound at I-240. That's your Right Now Traffic. I'm Cameron Buchholz.
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1: Eagles, KATT. It's Gamer and Buckholz. And it's just after 6 o'clock. That means I've got another five finger death punch flyaway keyword for you. We want to send a lucky winner and the guest to see Five Finger Death Punch on their 20th anniversary tour at the U.S. tour stop of your choice. Flights, hotel, tickets, plus the Five Finger Death Punch gold VIP package all included. Just text the national keyword darkness to 95819. That's darkness to 95819. And that's actually the final keyword for this contest. So make sure you get it in for your chance to win. And right now, why don't we do some Aussie? Throw to Nowhere. KATT.

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7: 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Registration begins at 11 a.m. and the doubles tournament starts at noon. No accidents currently reported, but there are some slowdowns on I-44 westbound approaching I-40, I-235 southbound at Northwest 23rd, and I-35 southbound at I-240. That's your Right Now Traffic. I'm Cameron Buchholz.

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1: 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I am Cameron Buchholz. And if you missed that 6 o'clock, five finger death punch, fly away keyword, I'll give it to you again. Text the national keyword darkness to 95819. That's darkness to 95819. That gets you entered for a trip for two to see Five Finger Death Punch on their 20th anniversary tour. Flights, hotel, tickets to the show, and the Five Finger Death Punch gold VIP merch package all included. Again, darkness to 95819. And I saw that today is actually Chris Kale from Five Finger Death Punch. It's his birthday. Chris Kale, he's the dude with the crazy dread beard. It makes him look like Poseidon or something. It's crazy. But, you know, Chris Kale, happy birthday to you. And get that keyword in so you can go see Five Finger Death Punch at the U.S. Tour stop of your choice. 800-716.

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12: Getting your heart broken can be really rough. It'll happen to most of us at some point in our lives. It's not just an emotional experience, it's a physical one too. Often described as getting the wind knocked out of you, a knot in your stomach. Trouble sleeping. I recently spoke about this with Dr. Yoram Yovel, a psychiatrist and neuroscientist. He was on my podcast, Chasing Life. Now, he told me heartbreak doesn't have to last forever. And while your inclination might be to withdraw, isolate, and shut down, it's often the opposite of what supports healing. One of the things that helps us the most is reconnecting to other people you love. And the reverse is also true, he said. If someone you care about is struggling, don't give up on them. You hold the power to comfort loved ones that are in deep physical or emotional distress. I'm Dr. Sanjay Gupta, helping you live a better life.
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1: 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No accidents currently reported, but there are some slowdowns on I-44 westbound approaching I-40, I-235 southbound at Northwest 23rd, and I-35 southbound at I-240. That's your Right Now Traffic. I'm Cameron Buchholz.
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